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1: Hello coach from Houston and the World Cup. Andy Brassel here. Hope you're well. I wanted to ask you a question about all the strikers that are lighting up the World Cup so far. 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